Manipulation simply doesn't work. Manipulation simply doesn't work. Manipulation simply does not work. 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

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You know the truth, so let's talk about it. You sound confused, so let's talk about it. So what you wanna? What you wanna?

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I know this is something I gotta do, but that don't mean I want to. What I'm trying to say is that

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And would you save my soul tonight?

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That little place inside of me. It doesn't reach for answer, it doesn't have a car.